0: course, or can be. So it can be done by you right there during your free time. It can be done a mother with children at home. It can be done with a father that's working or a mother that is working outside the home. Anybody is capable of learning and to be able to take this. What they do, that they would come to visit, if they actually visit the Shrine of Our Lady of Guadalupe website, you'll see a link to the Marian Catechist Apostolate on there. And when they click on to our website, they'll be able to see the different courses that they can order. And you receive the manual, the workbook, the test tablet, the modern dictionary that Father John Arden had written, and the Catechism of the Catholic Church. That's all the tools that you need to be able to begin this study. And now you can also do it within a group setting.
1: Yeah.
0: So if we have a consecrated Marian catechist in your area, they could lead a group. But see, the first thing we need to do is get people to study to become consecrated, because there are so many areas that don't have this yet. Now, for all those that don't have the opportunity of a consecrated Marian catechist to lead them, or a priest, it could also be led by a priest and or a deacon as well. They can either email their completed lessons, and the typical lesson is going to be anywhere from 45 questions to, when we get to the sacraments and you get to especially the Eucharist, there's 120 questions just on the Eucharist, right?
1: Yeah.
0: And who would have thought that, right? A Father John Harden. No, it is so beautiful, but it's so well written. You just take it one question at a time.
1: Yeah.
0: And you do it within prayer. You always start with Mary first. You start with asking Mary, and it's also called a Marian study course, because Father John wants you to ponder. And some of these questions people just chew on. They go, "Ah, what is he trying to say?
1: Yeah.
0: Like, why does he ask that like this?" Because he wants you to ponder,
1: yeah,
0: right? He wants you to really think about it. Not just, here's a question, here's an answer.
1: Hmm.
0: You're not going to internalize it that way. And so he'll ask you the same question five different ways.
1: Okay, yeah, yeah.
0: So when you are asked that question, you know the answer. You will know what the church teaches.
1: Yeah.
0: You will know what the saints taught. You know what the heart of Jesus wanted for his children to know. Yeah.
1: And by now, in the States, there will be quite a few, I don't know, maybe consecrated catechists already?
0: Yeah, so we've had thousands of people take the basic course. Many have gone on to the advanced. We probably have 500 to maybe 600-700 consecrated catechists out there.
1: Mm-hmm.
0: But my whole goal, and I always I sort of promised Cardinal Burke, well, I did, I say, "Cardinal, I'm going to try to make those legions of Marian catechists that Father John always wanted."
1: Mm-hmm.
0: And he said, "Well, we'll be praying for that," right? And so legions are uncountable, right? But we need them all over the world.
1: Yeah.
0: You know, our program is also down in Nigeria. Nigeria is like fruitful ground for catechesis. We're down in Australia. I'm hoping to get over to the Netherlands, you know? But it takes one good soul like yourself to say, "Hey, we want to talk about this. We want to begin to expose this."
1: Yeah.
0: To a greater audience.
1: Yeah, yeah.
0: And it is so, so doable by all. And so then, you know, once people complete the basic, now they're ready for what Father John calls the advanced course, right? And that is going to be 36 lessons.
1: Okay.
0: Right? That's 36 lessons. And it just takes the basic and goes a little bit deeper.
1: Yeah.
0: You know, and but it's still very palatable for all people to be able to do.
1: Yeah, yeah.
0: If you're hearing this by listening to the radio today, know that you can do this. I don't care how old you are. I have people in their 80s taking this. I have youth in the 8th, 9th, 10th grade taking this. All are doing well.